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17: 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I'm Beyonce.
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20: Hey, what's up? It's your girl Rihanna.
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22: Hey, what's up, guys? This is Justin Bieber.
23: Hey, what's up? This is Justin Timberlake.
24: Hey, everybody. This is Ariana Grande.
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26: 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Lucas Graham.
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28: 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This is Selena Gomez.
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30: Sometimes you need to live and let go. 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
1: Suno appeared, and in 1 year, and became a tool used by musicians, producers, sound engineers all around the world. 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AI doesn't just learn from recordings. AI learns musical characteristics, the way someone plays, the chords, the solos, the arrangements, the phrasing, the groove. AI learns the musician's personality. So I ask one simple question: who's going to pay musicians for that?

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And a vision filled his poor, poor heart with dread. For it was him lying drunk there in that gutter, clutching in his hand the letter that Johnny Walker read. And this is what it said.